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1: I always seem to be saying goodbye and rolling through the mountains like a train.

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Now you go sleeping all through the day. Please don't dream your life away.

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Sometimes I guess I feel that way about this endless Groundhog Day. But the moon is jumping.

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1: Hey, yeah, it's Alice again.
0: Hey, Coop, how you doing over there?
1: Hey, just wondering if you guys could come over here and clean up my pool house.
0: Hey, sure, of course.
1: Yeah, it's a bunch of dead teenagers in there.
0: Oh, man, again?
1: Yeah,
0: only
1: I know.
0: You.
1: Just happens.
0: Hey, teenagers, you want them to go to your usual spot?
1: No, I don't care. I don't care where you dump them.
0: All right, well, maybe we can use them here. Is it a good time for you?
1: Yeah, anytime. All right.
0: Sure.
1: Tonight.
0: Definitely.
1: Hopefully.
0: We'll be there tonight. Actually, I'll just head on over. Oh, well, bring some of the meatballs you like.
1: Okay. Bye.
0: Bye. 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
2: Die Hits von morgen schon heute. 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Ich bin ein

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Oh yeah, oh yeah, before we learn to twist and shout.

I'll just stare at the way the orange touches all things around. The grass, trees, and dew, how I just hate you. Please turn those headlights around.

snow. Only know you love her when you let her go. Only know you've been high when you're feeling low. Only hit the road when you're missing home. Only know you love her when you let her go.